0: need 903.
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0: 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It looks like an old wire. It's off the side of the road. 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
1: 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And you're back in service, 2005.
0: Go ahead.
1: In the area, Route 54A and James Road for the Cartier.
0: Received.
1: 2005.

323 Branch Fork Cougar Park, first responders, 3109 Skyline Drive, apartment 3 for the 86-year-old female with lower abdominal pain. 623 Branch Fork Cougar Park, first responders, 3109 Skyline Drive, apartment 3 for the 86-year-old female, lower abdominal pain. 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
2: Beach 304 is en route. 304 en route 2011.

0: 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Just confirming 238 East Main.
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1: Copy, I'll be clear.
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0: 100 McKinley Ave, apartment 115. A male stole a bike from that address. Is now on Garfield, headed towards East Main. The bike is a green color. Stand by for a description of the male.
1: Basic.
0: 2054. Bike is believed to be Shane Wright, and the bike is a bluish color.
1: Copy. Is there a physical description of the subject?
0: Stand by 1 second.

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1: That was very nice.
0: Tim 05, did you copy?
1: That's affirmative.
0: 2056.

0: Repeating, Mike, are you?
1: 709.
0: Did you get any dark colored headphones turned in as lost at your office today?
1: I can check the calls, but I don't think so. 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
1: Copy, thank you. 29.

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1: I'll be out at 14 at David Downey. Unknown state. The registration is 775 Boy Mike John. 775 ENKJ.
0: 21:26.

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1: 2-9. South Main Street, Rushville, reports of a large bonfire within the village limits between Reuben Drive and Bassett Street.
0: Received.
1: 2133.

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1: 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Found inappropriate text messages between his 15-year-old son and a 27-year-old female.
0: Where is it?
1: 2150.

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0: In front of 3864 Sutherland Road. One car in a ditch. Caller states no injuries. Police driver could possibly be intoxicated.
1: Hurry.
0: 2156, 1M272, copy.
1: I got it.
0: 2156.

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0: Can you run Jennifer? Date of birth is 3/13 of 87.
1: 2206.
2: Yeah, it's 1M27, with 3/0.
1: 2206.

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Expiration 12-10-26. To a Buick color blue. To a Margaret Travis on South Avenue. Jennifer also shows valid. Class B. Expiration 313-2032. Off of Hollister Street, that's what I'm saying. Margaret is also valid, class D.

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1: Yeah, it's 129.
0: 129.
1: Unable to locate any fires, I'll be clear.
0: 2209.

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0: Can I get the status of the registration, SNR on the RO?
1: 22-14.

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1: Go ahead.
0: Do you have a client ID? Date of birth?
1: Client ID is going to be Pennsylvania 35297634. Date of birth 04-25-2001.

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0: For the registered owner, could you start marbles on the way for a window?
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0: Pennsylvania, please. Very Victor Zebra. 2776. Appears valid. Expiration 4/30/2028 to a Mazda. Alrighty, also. Appears valid. Out of State College, PA.
1: Receive, thank you. I'll be out issuing.
0: 2218.

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1: Go ahead.
0: That second plate you gave, John King Frank 4728. That comes back. Registration expired as of 6/30/2021. Inspection also expired 9/30/2023 to a BMW color white to a Altagoni of Danejo out of Valley Street, New York.
1: Alright, so that plate is going to be John Sam Frank. Same numeric. Could be the same registered owner of the plate.
0: I copy 22,
1: 20. Yeah, 209.
0: 209.
1: Can you log evidence?
0: Evidence log 2222.

0: Yeah, it's 129.
1: I'm clear code 5.
0: 22, 22.

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0: 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I'll be shutting down Sutherland so he can pull us out.
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0: Two sides, County Highway, no carcass removal. 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
0: 2301.

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0: 2309.

Dundee Ambulance Monitors, Dundee Ambulance Monitors for the ALS, 55 Union Street in Dundee for the 70-ish-year-old female having difficulty breathing. Dundee Ambulance, Dundee Ambulance for the ALS, 55 Union Street in Dundee for the 70-ish-year-old female having difficulty breathing, 8 at 2325.

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1: 508.
0: 508.
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1: Go ahead.
0: Darby's Corners Road, near the Steuben County line for a white Chevy Trax, license plate, King David Tom 1530, operated by a male under the name Patrick Lewis, possibly intoxicated with no license. Call came from Steuben County.
1: Receive from Middlesex, I'll start that way.
0: 113.

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1: 3DC, thank you.
0: 114.

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1: 1-2-7.
0: What was the numeric for that possible address?
1: 3729 54A.
0: Copy, thanks.
1: 117.

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0: 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It didn't appear to be in the driveway.
1: Received. I'm Guy Nogan, Hemlock.

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1: 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Looks like he went west. Looks like he went down Armstrong Road.
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1: Breach, you done turn on Darby's now?
2: Looks like he just turned down Cedar Hill. I'm quite a ways behind. I'm catching up.
1: Cop.
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0: 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King David Tom, 1530.
1: That's affirmative, King David Tom, 1530.
0: Copy, I'm out with him.
2: Gates, I'm out with 30.
1: 146.

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0: I copy 150.

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1: 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They are coming from the village of Bath, so it'll be a little bit.
0: Copy. 29 of the Alpha.
1: Can you repeat? You're unreadable.
0: 29 will be out with test.
1: 29 out with test, 153.

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1: 30. You can just give him my number.
0: 156.
1: A1. A1's going to be out on a BLS transfer for ALSM help.
0: A1 on a BLS transfer, ALS telling health at 156.

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0: 2 21.
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0: 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I'll be clear of the scene and urge the office to secure evidence.
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1: 1-0.
0: Has been removed by the town. One for pickup. I'll be in service.
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0: 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That dog's been dropped off. Back in service.
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County, New Milford area was. County, New Milford, your ALS. Responder 110 South Ave, apartment number 2 in Penn Yan. 70-year-old female, conscious with difficulty breathing. She has used a prescribed inhaler, has asthma. Pending emails with your ALS, respond to 110 South Ave, apartment number 2 in Penn Yan. 70-year-old female, conscious, difficulty breathing. She has asthma, has used an inhaler. It's clear, 1034.

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1: 20.
0: Respond at the PSV lobby to speak with an Alfred about a male harassing him from New Jersey.
1: You repeat that, you were broken up.
0: Respond to the public safety building to speak with an Alfred about a male harassing him.
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0: Respond to the area of Second Milo Road at Route 14A for a brown and white pit bull running around the area.
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1: Respond to 1530 Italy Valley Road for a Donald Bettire stating that he's possibly suicidal. 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
2: 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Italy Valley Road and Martin Road.

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is 30 Italy Valley Road, between Warren Road and Potter Town Line. As of now, all units of mail that was hearing buzzing in this head. Maple Van Dumps go to the scene at 1530 Italy Valley Road, between Warren Road and Potter Town Line.

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1: That Florida ID is negative SNRs. Daniel has no New York license either.
0: Appreciate it.
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0: speaking from Garrett.
1: It's 2 Penny Mount. Respond to 2877 East Mentala Road. Between the Bentonville from Town Line and Barnes Road on the south side. BLS call of a 77-year-old male, conscious, breathing, alert, fell off the lawnmower, has a knee injury, fell on the ground. Pending ambulance, put your BLS, responded 2877 East Sherman Hollow Road, between Benton Jerusalem Town Line Road and Barnes Road. 77-year-old male, conscious, breathing, alert, fell off the lawnmower, has a knee injury, he's still on the ground. He's clear at 1334.

Yates, A4. A4. 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A4 Nerd at 13th of 86.

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0: Can I get the status of that registration? That's NARS on New York ID 170-716-525, correction, 252.

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1: 1-2-0.
0: 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It's going to be New York 237-50, Boy Robert, and also a 325, Frank 07-285.

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0: Billy Hill Road, Jerusalem Town Court. They're requesting deputy for Alexi Plavin. States he's in the parking lot currently, moving his car around and putting on possibly a recording device.
1: Raise him.
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0: Respond to Prospect Ave, the Penyan boat watch for a boat that is reported to be sinking. 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

1145. 1145. 1145. 1504. 1504. 1504. 1504. 1504. 1504. 1504. 1504. 1504. 1504. 1504. 1504. 1504. 1504. 1504. 1504. 1504. 1504. 1504. 1504. 1504. 1504. 1504. 1504. 1504. 1504. 1504. 1504. 1504. 1504. 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1504. 1504. 1504. 1504. 1504. 1504. 1504. 1504. 1504. 1504. 1504. 1504. 1504. 1504. 1504. 1504. 1504. 1504. 1504. 1504. 1504. 1504. 1504. 1504. 1504. 1504. 1504. 1504. 1504

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1: 1520.
0: Penny and
1: Fire.
0: Yes, June 10. Mind faxing the card over to our office, please?
1: To Penny and Fire Monitors, 297 Route 54 East Lake Road, between Dryden Road and 2nd Milo Road on the east side. Part of the oven fire, the caller believes it's out. Penny and Fire responded 297 Route 54 East Lake Road, Milo, between Dryden Road and 2nd Milo Road. The oven fire, caller believes the fire is out. 1520.

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1: There's a firefighter Morris on the scene. 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

0: Turn it up. Don't come.
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0: Yeah, I'll do a burn there on a follow.
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2: 09.
0: Respond to the area of Seneca Street in Dundee. Caller states a black male, 6 foot thin, with a yellow shirt and tan pants, was trying to sell him on a solar discount and wouldn't take no for an answer. Said he worked for NYSEG. Last seen heading towards the VFW on foot.
2: 20. 09 copies. Can you see if 63 can back up 20 when he clears what he's on? I have to be in county court shortly.
0: 363, did you copy that?
3: I'll be in room.
0: 1540.

0: 3638, I'll be in the area if I want to.
1: 1544.
0: Actually, yes, I'll be out with him near 81 Seneca Street.
1: 1544-120, did you copy?
2: Affirmative, I'm still in the pen here.
1: 1544.

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1: 127.
0: On duty, and you can assign me to that detail at Jerusalem.
1: 1546.

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1: 1109.
0: Be out of county court.
2: Three six three.
1: Yeah,
2: double set here. You can cancel
1: 2-0. 2-0, did you copy?
0: Affirmative, I'll be in service.
1: 1552.

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1: Super.
0: Lake Street Plaza, near the thrifted threads. Caller states she was inside that location and heard a female yelling for help from outside in the parking lot. They went outside and saw a male parked by the fence in a sedan, brown hair and glasses. Then another male pulled up on a motorcycle, walking around in the parking lot. Seemed suspicious. Caller's in a red Mitsubishi.
1: Yeah, 21-7. Hi, duty.
0: 1557.

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1: 110.
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1: 1558.

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1: 116.
0: Clear that location. Exodus.
1: 1600.

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1: 202.
0: Let me clear Main Street. Can I get the address 10 to that?

0: Carolyn.
1: EH, Tomb 02.
0: Tomb 02.
1: Can I get the address Tomb 10's at?
0: 270 Lake Street Plaza by the thrift store.
1: Racing, thanks.
0: 1602.

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0: I'm clear.
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0: Have a Neil Hall looking for a call back from you.
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0: California MPD, can blink our heads. Respond to 130 Shepherd Street to speak with an Aiden McIntyre and an Andrew McCarthy. They're reporting on the corner of Clinton Street at Shepherd Street. Aiden fell off his e-bike and another vehicle ran it over when he went to go pick it up and asked if he was okay and then drove off. That vehicle's registration is Lincoln David Mary 7811. That does come back to a 2021 Chevy Equinox White to a Joel Candela. Penyan address.
1: Go ahead.
0: 17-18.

0: an ambulance. Ambulance BLS 3015 East Sherman Hollow Road between Barnes Road and Sutton Road on the south side. 73-year-old female, conscious breathing alert, fall about an hour ago, injury to the hip, still on the floor. Pending ambulance BLS 3015 East Sherman Hollow Road between Barnes Road and Sutton Road on the south side. 73-year-old female, conscious breathing alert, fall about an hour ago with an injury to the hip, still on the ground. We're going to be outside on the side of the residence by the porch. 1719.
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0: A4 responding, 1720.

fire. Penyon Fire, 205 Hamilton Street, B Mosaic in Penyon, for the fire alarm pole station zone 5, showing 2 alarms. Penyon Fire, 205 B Hamilton Street, B Mosaic, for the fire alarm pole station zone 5, hold twice, 1721.

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1: 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I have a number. I'll give him a call.
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For the smoke investigation, smoke scene under cabinets, caller no longer sees the smoke. Branchport Cuca Park Fire, 10339 East Bluff Drive between Camp Iroquois and East Bluff Drive Extension on the east side. For the smoke investigation, caller reporting smoke scene under cabinets, no longer seeing the smoke. 1741.

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0: 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Can you have NYSEG respond?
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1: 303 on. NICEG will be en route. They'll call back shortly with a ETA.
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0: Be out, 814, New Dundee.

911 with the following announcements. Nimrod Fire, there will be truck checks at 6:30 p.m. followed by the monthly meeting starting at 7 p.m. tomorrow night at the Nimrod Station. Nimrod Fire, there will be truck checks at 6:30 followed by the monthly meeting starting at 7 p.m. tomorrow night at the Nimrod Station. Send the ambulance, there will be emergency squad work night tomorrow night at 7 p.m. with a monthly meeting to follow at 8. Send the ambulance, there will be emergency squad work night tomorrow night at 7 p.m. with a monthly meeting to follow at 8. Dresden Fire, the monthly meeting will be Tuesday at 7 p.m. with truck checks at 6 p.m. Dresden Fire, the monthly meeting will be Tuesday at 7 p.m. with truck checks at 6 p.m. 8th Clear, 1828.

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0: A1's going to be out on a VLS transfer. We have an ALS rig in out.
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1: Orlando Base, stand by for your pager and siren test.